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0: 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We're country, man.
1: 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It's 5 o'clock somewhere.
0: It's always on 5 in Margaritaville, come to think of it.
1: Yeah, I heard it did.
0: You've been there, haven't you?
1: Yes, sir.
0: I've seen your boat there.
1: I've been to Margaritaville a few times.
0: All right. Well, that's good.
1: Stumble all the way back.
0: Okay. We just want to make sure you can keep it between the navigational beacons.
1: Between the buoys. I got it.
0: All right. Well, it's 5 o'clock. Let's go somewhere.
1: I'm ready. Crack it up.
0: Let's get out of here.
1: I'm gone.
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And they laughed at me, and then I shot him.

Hey, everybody. I tell you what I know. You're listening to AAA in Murray Country, and my name's Neil Murray. How about that?

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You know, I've always believed that when you feel something, especially something good for someone, you shouldn't keep it from them. You should let them know. But I also believe that if you think it's love, there's really no need to bring it up. If you know, there's no chance for it to grow. But it seems like I'm always coming up with contradictions.

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So you see, I guess I was right in one way that I never told you this. And I don't really know why I'm telling you now. But I just kind of like you to know that there could have been a you and me. I might have changed my life for you, and you might have changed for me.

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Call it whatever, but I wanted you to know that I like you very much, and you're the kind of person I could love. You're honest, sincere, compassionate, not afraid to be too gentle, not afraid to be too strong. And you've got that certain kind of something that people are always looking for and rarely find and never seem to get enough of.

That was yesterday, wasn't it? And things are so different now. So I was right not to ever tell you, because I guess I always knew it never really would have had a chance to grow. And though I'll use my better judgment again and never mail this letter, I still kind of wanted you to know.

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0: on. 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What a lovely way to burn. 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

Thank y'all. How y'all doing? Yeah, my name's Colt Ford. I just came here to do a little song for y'all about where I come from, the way I see it. I brought my buddy, Mr. John Michael Montgomery, with me. He's gonna play a little guitar, sing a little bit. I'm gonna do a little something for y'all called Ride Through the Country. Let's go, John.

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0: 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We're country, man.
1: 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It's 5 o'clock somewhere.
0: It's always on 5 in Margaritaville, come to think of it.
1: Yeah, I heard it did.
0: You've been there, haven't you?
1: Yes, sir.
0: I've seen your boat there.
1: I've been to Margaritaville a few times.
0: All right. Well, that's good.
1: Stumble all the way back.
0: Okay. We just want to make sure you can keep it between the navigational beacons.
1: Between the buoys. I got it.
0: All right. Well, it's 5 o'clock. Let's go somewhere.
1: I'm ready. Crank it up.
0: Let's get out of here.
1: I'm gone.

0: soundtrack to your weekend. Only here. Murray Country.
1: What's up, y'all? This is LV Shane, and you're listening to Triple A Murray Country. I've heard

0: Thank you. Only the real ones know which one that was. Now, it was an old song we used to play as one of our old ones that we stopped playing. For some reason or another, we might start playing it again. Who knows? It's called Till Things Get Right.
1: Hey, everybody. Tell you what I know. You're listening to AAA in Murray Country. And my name's Neil Murray. How about that?

0: matters.
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0: It's Murray Country. All right, that's right.

41,000 people live in our city. It's the city of industry. Coal and steel are its lifeblood, and its harbor is busy with ships. 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

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Oh, and we all wondered if she would. 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

man you love. Yeah, I bet there ain't a sweeter sound. I wanna laugh at every joke you tell.

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And I said, Mom, what are you listening to? And she said, Murray Country on Triple A.

0: Good morning. You're on the Sunday's Big Brekkie. I'm Dusty, taking you right through this morning with the best of the Aussie Murray Classics. Here on Triple A Murray Country.
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2: 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You're on the Big Brekkie. Triple A Murray Country.

0: Triple I Murray Country here on the Sundays. Big Becky featuring the best of the Aussie and Murray classics. And in our first set, we had Johnny Williamson, Warren H. Williams in there with Raining on the Rock. And, of course, that was a nominated song. They performed that live at the Country Music Awards. Also in that same set, we had Tommy Maxwell, The Old Drovers, Bobby Wilson with The Old Tin Shack. Then Big Matty Manning with Gidgey Blossoms up the top, started us all off this morning. Gone Driver, Norm O'Hara Murphy, Aaron, the Big Brekkie. Stay with us, coming your way this morning. We got Today in Country Music, Community Notice Board. We also got the Birthday Calls, and we've also got the Bush Poets Live on Stage. And this hour will feature the Poker Machine, so listen to that one. We also got great music coming to you from the Pigram Brothers, Dr. Jeffrey Yenapingu, the Rumpy Band, Tracy Costa, Lee Kernigan, and Slim Dusty. Here on the Brekkie, Triple A, Murray Country.
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0: It's amazing how many ladies play the poker machines. This is Cole Wilson's story of a bloke whose wife is addicted to them. He's in the doctor's surgery and says, "Doctor, I'm in pain. I've broke me hoosie what's it. Can you straighten it again?" "Let's have a look," the doctor said. "By gee, it does look sore. I've never seen a fella with a broken one before. You can tell me how you did it while I mix this plaster cast." "Yes, I'll tell you how it happened if you'll straighten out me mast. It's all because this wife of mine is one-armed bandit mad. She plays the pokies day and night. She's really got it bad. In the early hours this morning, I woke and said, 'Hello. She's got me by the gear shift and she's moving to and fro. But she's dreaming, playing pokies. Gripped it hard enough to choke it. Half an hour she kept it up and in the end she broke it.' 'Half an hour,' the doctor said. 'It must have hurt like hell. She might have thought to let it go if you'd have thought to yell.' 'I couldn't,' said the bloke. 'The pain was murdering me loins. And anyway, me mouth was filled with 50 10-cent coins.'"
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0: where every song tells a story here on the All Australian Show. The Sunday's Big Brekkie, Triple A Murray Country, featuring the best of the Aussie and Murray classics. Johnny Greenwood. That's a great old song, that one there, going out for the truckies and the road up ahead for Johnny. Also in the same set, we had the Poker Machines there. Very funny poem. And then we had Taking Time Away, Big Kerry Kennedy, Independence Artist of the Year a couple of years ago. Then went the Pickering Brothers in there with Road Train, and Lee and Tanya Kernigan up the top there with The Bushman Can't Survive. And, of course, they picked up the golden guitar for that song for the Duet of the Year. And, of course, that's a Johnny Williamson classic. Triple A Murray Country, more coming your way. Great music coming to you from Slim Lee and Tracy Costa and the Rumpy Band coming up here on the Big Brekkie. Great to have you with us wherever you are here on this Sunday morning.
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The first uninterrupted hour here on the Big Brekkie, the Sunday's Big Brekkie, Triple A Murray Country, and a classic there from the Rumpy Band, their signature song, My Highland Name, and the beauty. Also, Nellie Kernaghan, Girls Gone Wild. Then we had Melinda Snyder, I Want to Be Married. And then we had Tracy Costa with Barku Water, and Dr. Jeffrey Yunipingu there with De Jeremy. What a great song, done in his own language, fantastic. The man's got a voice like an angel. Triple A Murray Country coming up in the next hour. We've got the birthday calls, and we also got the day in country music, community notice board, Bush Poets live on stage coming up in the next hour here on Triple A. We've got great music also coming to you from Colourstone, Troy, Casadale, Ali Mills, Cole Buchanan, and Kirkpatrick and Jade Early coming your way here in the next hour at Triple A Murray Country, and taking us through to the next hour. We've got the great sounds, Slim Dusty, here on Triple A Murray Country.

0: Sunday's Big Brekkie, Triple A, Murray Country, and good morning if you just join us. I'm Dusty, taking you right through this morning with the best of the Aussie and Murray classics. And in that set, Lee Kernaghan with Planet Country. Now, if you've ever seen that video clip, it's of him tearing around on a big clay pan out back, but it's actually in a spare allotment in Sydney. It really looks like it's really out back, but yeah, couldn't believe that when Tanya Turnigan told me they found that lot in Sydney. Then we had Andy Edwards in there, all the way from down Victoria Way with Gutcha Murrayland. And he's getting out of Jabiru there, he must have been lapping it around up there in the territory. Also in there, Lauren Ryan with the Flame Trees. Great language in there too from that great song from Cold Chisel. Does a great job there, just there and the old guitar bouncing along. And then we had Sister Ruby with Women's Business, and up the top there, Tanya Kernaghan with the Boys in Boots. Triple A Murray Country here on the Brekkie, coming your way this morning. We've got Today in Country Music, Community Notice Board, birthday calls around about 7:50 at the top of the hour. And we got Bush Poets Live on stage, and coming up this hour, Mad Marco Glory, and he's not doing a poem, he's singing a song, so we can't wait to hear that. And we also got Coloured Stone, Troy Cassidale, Alan Mills, Colby Kennedy, and Kirkpatrick and Jade Early coming your way here on the Brekkie, Triple A, Murray Country.
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0: Bringing you great Murray music here on the Brekkie, Triple A Murray Country on the Sundays. Big Brekkie with Urimal in there with the Shining Light. Also in the same set, we had Drive Away from Ann Kirkpatrick. Then we had Marco Glory at Bush Page Live on Stage, and that's Four Wheel Drive Idiot from Marco Glory. Then we had Edley Johnson and then Rock On Down to Musgrave Park. Johnny Williamson, Papa Whiskey November, the Pigram Brothers. Up the top there with that great song, Moonlight, comes off their album Under the Mango Tree. Triple A Murray Country here on the Big Brekkie. Now, don't forget NAIDOC Week. That's happening on the 5th of July. And it's going to be a big year. 50 years of Deadly there. Triple A as a NAIDOC events folder. So if you're having a event or a program and you want a lot of people to hear about it, get it in the Triple A. And you can do that by going to triplea.org.au. And we'll put them over the radio for you, and plus we'll put them in the AAA NAIDOC events folder. So don't forget, big year, 50 years of Deadly. Don't forget, we've got birthday calls coming your way, and we also got Colours Tone, Troy Cassadale and Ali Mills here on the Brekkie, AAA Murray Country.
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right along here on the Sunday's Big Becky Triple A Murray Country and Coloured Stone with Black Boy. That was probably the first video clip I ever seen on TV, Coloured Stone. Black Boy, well, the first Indigenous band ever been on Countdown. Also in there, Colin Buchanan over the floodways. Then we had Troy Cassidale, The Tall Dark Rings. I love that song. Riverina, there from Jade Early, just turned 80 the other day. And he was in hospital too, having an operation, so I hope he's all right, Jade. And, of course, about a month ago, he'd done a Legends concert, so he's still getting out there doing it. And, like I said, 80 years old, celebrating his birthday in hospital, so I hope he comes out of all that. Up the top, we had Ali Mills, Beauty of a Country. And, of course, that's singing in English. You heard a few songs of hers singing in Petit Jajara language. And does a good job with that too, and that's a fantastic song there. In the next hour, don't forget, we've got great music coming to you from the Bushwhackers, Tom Curtin, Kev Carmody, Ernie Bridge, Slim Dusty, Sarah Storr and heaps more. But right now it's time for the birthday call. And we have a few people celebrating their birthdays today. And don't forget, if you're celebrating your birthday, all you got to do is go to AAA.org.au. And the first one out this morning is happy birthday to Frankie Thomas. Up Rocky Way. Good on you, Frankie. I'm sure you're going to have a great day, big fella, with all your family up there. Warwick the Wazza Hamilton. Chef he is. Good on you, Wazza. Christy Rowlands up at Bribey Island celebrating her birthday. Fiona Tedman. She's celebrating her birthday today. Good on you, Fiona. And also Ian Wharton out of Cullamulla celebrating her birthday today. I hope you have a wonderful day today, folks, celebrating your birthday. And also celebrating his birthday today is legendary boxer and singer Lionel Rose. He was born on this day way back in 1948. So we'll go with his song this morning. I thank you here on AAA Murray Country. And have a great birthday, everyone.

0: You're on the Sunday's Brekkie, Triple A Murray Country, and if you come this far, you may as well keep going here on Triple A Murray Country with Greg Campion, the Champs. And a great song there, Come This Far. The Dead Ringer Band with Nero to Nowhere. And up before that, we had Archie Raitt with the Mission Ration Blues and Graeme Connors, the Great Australian Dream. That was a huge album for Graeme Connors and also one of our four golden guitars at that time. And up the top there, Lionel Rose celebrating his birthday today. And that's going out to everybody also celebrating their birthdays today with Frankie, Warwick, Christy, Fiona and Hen. Hope you have a wonderful day, folks, celebrating your birthday. You're on the Brekkie Triple A Murray Country. We've still got some great music coming your way. The Bushwhackers, Tom Curtin, Kev Carmody, Ernie Bridge, Slim Dusty. And we also got a poem from the Mad Shirley Friend coming up here on Triple A Murray Country, the Bush Poets live on stage. So wherever you are, stay with us right through this last hour here on Triple A Murray Country, Sunday's Big Brekkie.
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4: Triple

I was booked to have a mammogram on a bus that comes around. I waited 10 minutes at the stop outside the football ground. I thought I might have missed it when it pulled up at the curb. I mimed, "Is this for the mammogram test?" He nodded. I don't think he heard. I jumped on with me flesh colour bra, crossed me out with a double D tag, changed them while I was at the stop, stuffed the dirty ones in me bag. It was getting late and raining, time to eat, and I was dying of thirst. So I started to undress as I moved down the aisle. After all, I was the first. The windows were misted over. No curtains or blinds anywhere. The destination board did say private. I was nervous because my top half was bare. Awaiting with arms folded. It was only 8 degrees. I looked around for equipment that would do the job with ease. See, they have to be pressed at different angles. A bit like lemons squeezed over a trout. The only thing I could see that might work were the doors you come in and go out. It was awkward because they were either end. Impossible to reach. It didn't matter how I stood, I couldn't get one in each. I rang the bell for attention. By this time I could have cried. I did when the doors flew open to a roaring cheer outside. Oh, I was so embarrassed. I looked a sight, you're not wrong, standing there in front of 40 men without a scrap of makeup on. The driver shouted, "I don't know what your game is, you better get dressed. I'm hard to get this football team to Manly's ground for the test." Some of them vomited. I was touched by the others. Thought it might bring them luck for the game against the brothers. We won by 750 points. I'm now the team's mascot. Touched before every game, whether they're playing or not. Thank you very much. Thank you.

0: bringing the best of the Murray Classics here on Triple A Murray Country on the Sundays. Big Brecky and Ernie Bridge from Alls Creek over there in Western Australia, the late Ernie Bridge. He also was a Member of Parliament and Pride in WA. It's the name of that great song. Slim Dusty with Further Out. Then we had Mad Shirley Friend with the mascot there with the Bush Poets Live on Stage. Adam Brand, Just Drive. Sarah Storer, Back in the Territory. And Chris Phillips with the great Murray Sounds there. And My People, My People. You're on the Big Brekkie. Don't forget NAIDOC Week. 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And don't forget NAIDOC Week starts on the 5th of July. Celebrating 50 years of Deadly. Back into some more great music. We've got Tom Curtin, Kev Carmody, also the Bushwhackers and Steve Moore. You're on the Sundays, Big Brekkie, Triple A, Murray Country.
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that's a wrap and roll for this week here on the Sunday's Big Brekkie. Hope you enjoyed it, folks. Don't forget you can join me again next Sunday as we present Best of the Aussie Murray Classic here on AAA, or you can join me next Saturday as we present the Super Saturday Mornings featuring the greatest songs of all time across six decades of country classics. That makes more every weekend here on the Brekkie, AAA Murray Country. So enjoy the rest of your weekend, enjoy your week, and

I wonder if you're lonesome tonight. You know, someone said the world's a stage and each must play a part. Fate had me playing in love with you as my sweetheart. Act one was where we met. I loved you at first glance. You read your lines so cleverly and never missed a cue. Then came act two. You seemed to change, you acted strange, and why I've never known. 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Now the stage is bare, and I'm standing there with emptiness all around. And if you won't come back to me, then they can bring the curtain down.

G'day, Troy Cassidaly here. As a musician, there's nothing worse than getting sick and not being able to perform. So I make sure I get vaccinated against winter nasties like flu. 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

0: 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Only the real ones know which one that was. No, it was an old song we used to play as one of our old ones that we stopped playing. For some reason or another, we might start playing it again. Who knows? It's called Till Things Get Right.
1: Triple A Maori Country.
2: One, two, three, four.